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0: I'm Joe Nichols, your Backstage Country host this week. And coming up, the story behind my number one song, Sonny and 75.
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A first alert for hot and more humid weather this weekend, and the chance for stronger severe storms as well. Mainly clear as we head toward daybreak, temperatures start in the 50s, sunshine on Friday, high 80. Partly cloudy Saturday, a bit more humid, high 86. Sun and clouds Sunday, hot and humid. A chance for afternoon storms, some storms could be strong to severe, high 90. Partly cloudy, hot and humid Monday with a chance for storms, high 92. From the WSAW News Channel 7 studio, I'm First Alert Meteorologist Jeremy Tabin.

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2: 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He said, "Son, I've made a life

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2: weather. A first alert for hot, more humid weather this weekend. A chance for stronger, severe storms as well. Mainly clear as we head toward daybreak. Temperatures start in the 50s. Sunshine on Friday, high 80. Partly cloudy Saturday, a bit more humid, high 86. Sun and clouds Sunday, hot and humid. A chance for afternoon storms. Some storms could be strong to severe, high 90. Partly cloudy, hot and humid Monday with a chance for storms, high 92. From the WSAW News Channel 7 studio, I'm First Floor Meteorologist Jeremy Tabin.

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First alert for hot and more humid weather this weekend, and the chance for stronger severe storms as well. Mainly clear as we head toward daybreak, temperatures start in the 50s, sunshine on Friday, high 80. Partly cloudy Saturday, a bit more humid, high 86. Sun and clouds Sunday, hot and humid. A chance for afternoon storms, some storms could be strong to severe, high 90. Partly cloudy, hot and humid Monday with a chance for storms, high 92. From the WSAW News Channel 7 studio, I'm First Alert Meteorologist Jeremy Tabin.

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first floor for hot and more humid weather this weekend. The chance for strong or severe storms as well. Mainly clear as we head toward daybreak. Temperatures start in the 50s. Sunshine on Friday, high 80. Partly cloudy Saturday, a bit more humid, high 86. Sun and clouds Sunday, hot and humid. Chance for afternoon storms. Some storms could be strong to severe, high 90. Partly cloudy, hot and humid Monday with a chance for storms, high 92. 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
1: Central Wisconsin weather. A first alert for hot and more humid weather this weekend and the chance for strong or severe storms as well. Mainly clear as we head toward daybreak, temperatures start in the 50s, sunshine on Friday, high 80. Partly cloudy Saturday, a bit more humid, high 86. Sun and clouds Sunday, hot and humid. A chance for afternoon storms, some storms could be strong to severe, high 90. Partly cloudy, hot and humid Monday with a chance for storms, high 92. 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
0: Yeah, you still gotta hit the gym like the rest of us.
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first alert for hot, more humid weather this weekend, and the chance for stronger, severe storms as well. Mainly clear as we head toward daybreak, temperatures start in the 50s, sunshine on Friday, high 80. Partly cloudy Saturday, a bit more humid, high 86. Sun and clouds Sunday, hot and humid. A chance for afternoon storms, some storms could be strong to severe, high 90. Partly cloudy, hot and humid Monday with a chance for storms, high 92. 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
2: 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And Abraham Lincoln was no loser. 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

0: school across central Wisconsin for this morning, and lots of sunshine on the way for the next few days, warming things up across the area. Temperatures today climbing up to a high near 82. Tonight, partly cloudy, patchy fog, lows near 63. Sunny to partly cloudy on Saturday, warming up, highs near 86. And partly sunny, warm and humid Sunday, chance for stronger storms toward the evening, highs end near 92. From the WSAW News Channel 7 studio, I'm First Alert meteorologist Chad Franzen.
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2: Good morning. Oil prices surged past $100 a barrel for the first time since May, with the average price of U.S. gasoline surpassing $4 a gallon. The ongoing U.S.-Iran conflict has reignited global energy supply fears. Economists warn higher energy costs could pressure central banks to keep interest rates elevated longer. The Council on Criminal Justice reports that the national homicide rate in the U.S. fell 18% in the first half of 2026, potentially reaching a new historic low. A mid-year review of 36 U.S. cities found 9 of 13 crime categories declining. Carjacking dropped 47%, while drug offenses rose 12%. Compared to 2019, homicides are down 31%. And the Wisconsin DHS is warning about an increase in Lone Star ticks this year. So far this year, 33 Lone Star ticks have been identified in the state, whereas there were only 6 in all of 2025. Lone Star ticks can carry a parasite that causes an allergy to red meat. The Department of Natural Resources says Wisconsin winters are still too cold, though, to allow Lone Star ticks to reproduce successfully here.
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3: Temperatures are not as cool across central Wisconsin for this morning, and lots of sunshine on the way for the next few days, warming things up across the area. Temperatures today climbing up to a high near 82. Tonight, partly cloudy, patchy fog, lows near 63. Sunny to partly cloudy on Saturday, warming up, highs near 86. And partly sunny, warm and humid Sunday, chance for stronger storms toward the evening, highs in near 92. From the WSAW News Channel 7 studio, I'm First Alert Meteorologist Chad Franzen.

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1: Wakey, wakey, eggs and bakey. 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Is it Friday yet?
3: Thank heavens.
4: Oh, hell yeah! It's Friday!
1: Oh, yeah. Grandpa Gum's telling us it's Friday. That means it's official. Yay!
3: Whew!
1: What are we looking at weather today? Gonna be nice?
3: Whew. Yeah, it's gonna be sunny, high at 82, down a little bit cooler tonight, but then we got a nice partly sunny weekend, high at 86 tomorrow, and then sunny, high at 92. With some thunderstorms near the evening on Sunday. So a nice summer weekend.
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1: But first, just the headlines.
3: Well, yesterday we thought we solved how people become cat ladies, right? But today we have the actual source, I think, in our headlines. And it's kind of relatable, not going to lie.
1: All right, make sure you take notes, Dana.

0: Yeah. Oh my God.
1: I knew it.
0: I can't hit that note. Taylor Swift, 6:11. It's a wake up call. Big Red and Daner.
2: Well, coming up next, summer school is in session because we got a study on our hands. We find out who Gen Zers are blaming for all of their problems in life. So we finally have the answer.
0: Okay. I'm not even going to go there. Just make everybody mad this morning.

0: 106.5 Wake Up Call with Big Red and Dana. Sometimes the headlines are all you need.
1: Just, you know, talk about the headlines.
0: It's Just the Headlines with Dana.
2: Study. Large number of Gen Zers blaming parents for their issues as psychologists agree with them.
3: Fair enough.
2: Of course the psychologists do, though. I mean,
3: right.
2: Yes. This is actually, I saw.
4: Yes, it's your mom.
2: This is causing This is causing quite a stir online. I've seen a lot of opinions on this one. So
3: okay.
2: I mean, I feel like it's one of those case by case things, right? Like, there's kind of jerk parents, there's kind of jerk Gen Z adults. So mm-hmm. I mean, it's like, you know, it could go both ways, right? I mean,
3: right.
2: That's life.
3: Always blame the parents when all else fails. Blame the parents.
2: U.S. mail carrier busted with 92 cats in her house. After collecting ferals along her mailing route.
4: I just feel she...
2: Oh my God, you
4: got no home?
2: I know. See, very relatable, but also, I mean, at what point? I mean, you got up to 92. I mean, at 10, 15,
3: yeah, at 20? some point, you're going to be like, I love y'all. I love every single one of you.
2: Yes.
3: I just can't take y'all.
2: 92 cats.
3: That's a lot.
2: And they're mostly ferals. Can you imagine the fights? I don't know.
3: That house has got to be
2: stinky.
3: Chaos. And just, you walk in like ammonia.
2: Oh, yeah. Oh, no doubt. 99-year-old woman almost climbs to top of Mount Fuji, has to be rescued near the summit. Ah, oh, dang it.
3: Good for you.
2: I know. And it wasn't like she was in danger. She just like physically couldn't walk anymore.
3: Couldn't do anymore.
2: Yeah.
3: You
2: so
3: tried.
2: They just came and got her. Almost made it. I mean, 99?
3: Wow. Good on you, mama.
2: That's insane.
3: You know, just whenever they say that you're too old for this and too old for that.
2: Yeah. Just remember a 99-year-old almost summited
3: Mount Fuji.
2: Fuji, yeah.
3: I couldn't do it.
2: No.
3: I couldn't do it right now.
2: No.
3: And you can't say you because you're Prega. So you just, I mean, we could roll you down. We could do that. And no, that was not a fat joke, so don't even try it.
2: Uh-huh. Even though, yeah, I am a little more rotund these days, if you will. Georgia influencer calls 911 over bad haircut. Okay.
3: Really?
2: Yeah.
3: I hope he got charged with misuse of
2: 911. I'm mad that he didn't. He just got a warning.
3: No, that's misuse of a 911 system. Everybody else would get a ticket for that.
2: Yeah. And you make an example out of that person. You definitely make

Yeah, I see it at work on your computer. Pretty mean looking spreadsheet got going on there. Look on your face, it's looking pretty mean too, but I think I can help. Just log on to Y1065.com and click Listen Live, okay? You can listen to the wake-up call with Big Red and Dana from 6 to 10 a.m. And if that doesn't help, you might want to take a walk to the fridge. I think Dave left a cupcake in there. Just trying to help. Oh, and you may want to turn off your camera. Not really having a good hair day.

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0: 6:34 is the wake-up call. 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Birthdays.
2: And anniversaries. If you know anyone celebrating today or through the gorgeous weekend, please let us know. 715-342-WITE. See, I asked nicely there.
0: Aw, that's very kind of you. George Burns, Luke Branger.
3: Right, right, right.

0: classic plays the fact that you were able to make another trip around the sun.
1: All right, today's Friday, July 24th, the 205th day of the year.
2: It's National Tequila Day.
1: Why not? It's also National YOLO Day.
2: Cousin's Day as well.
1: Yep, so if you're going to take a shot, might as well do it with your cousin, right? And Old Joke Day. Here's your old joke. What's black and white and red all over?
2: None with a chainsaw?
1: I was going to say a newspaper, but that that took a left turn.
2: Anyway. You've never heard that before?
1: Nope.
2: That's a classic old joke.
1: Okay. Mine was more classic. It was back when they had newspapers. Yeah, they actually had a newspaper.
2: Yeah. Mine was back when they had nuns, right? Yeah. Today in 1969, the Apollo 11 astronauts, two of whom had been the first men to set foot on the moon, splashed down safely in the Pacific.
1: 1974, the Supreme Court unanimously ruled that President Nixon had to turn over a subpoena White House tape recordings to the Watergate special prosecutor.
2: 1979, a Miami jury convicted serial killer Ted Bundy of first-degree murder in the slayings of Florida State University sorority sisters Margaret Bowman and Lisa Levy.
1: And in 2009, Lady A's I Run to You certified gold.

0: run from you.
1: Jam, jam. Celebrating some celebrity birthdays, Bindi Irwin. That's Steve Irwin's daughter, 28.
0: Let me see. Jared Neiman turns 47. I didn't mean to hit that again. So happy birthday, Mr. Jared Neiman.
1: Jennifer Lopez, 57.
0: Former MLB star Barry Bonds, Mr. Roids himself, 62.
1: I wonder if his head's still getting bigger. Right. NBA legend, in a way, yes. Carl Malone, 63.
0: Speaking of legends, Pam Tillis, 69 years young today.
1: And Linda Carter, the big 75.
0: It's probably my original crush back in the day. Happy birthday, local celebrities for today. Charlie Vidler, celebrates. Fiddler on the roof.
1: So tomorrow, Julie Hatley's got a birthday.
0: I guess better than Diddler. Corey McCann celebrates today.
1: Anything's better than that. So is Nicholas Faith also has a birthday on Saturday.
0: Happy birthday.
1: We are derailing.
0: That's the sound of the trade. Steve Burkett celebrates on Sunday.
1: And Jeffrey Theodore also has a birthday on Sunday.
0: Okay.
1: One more coming. Okay. Happy birthday to Rich Zarecki. That's coming up tomorrow. Happy birthday, Rich.
0: All right. You're a diddler on the roof. That's a whole different story that you haven't read yet, kids. All right, there you go. Birthdays, anniversaries. If it was yours today and nobody called up to wish you happy birthday or anniversary.
1: They don't love you. Or they do, because we'll just, derail.
0: Yeah, they're like, you know what? I'm going to save you from this morning, guys. I'm not even going to put your name in it.
1: Nope.
0: All right. We got Billy Currington and some Kenny Chesney on the way. Your gorgeous WSAW First Alert forecast.
1: Sunny, high of 82 today. It's going to be a little bit warmer tomorrow, 86. Maybe some thunderstorms Sunday night, but otherwise it's going to be 92 on Sunday. Gorgeous.
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1: Good morning. Oil prices surged past $100 a barrel for the first time since May, with the average price of U.S. gasoline surpassing $4 a gallon. The ongoing U.S.-Iran conflict has reignited global energy supply fears. Economists warn higher energy costs could pressure central banks to keep interest rates elevated longer. The Council on Criminal Justice reports that the national homicide rate in the U.S. fell 18% in the first half of 2026, potentially reaching a new historic low. A mid-year review of 36 U.S. cities found 9 of 13 crime categories declining. Carjacking dropped 47%, while drug offenses rose 12%. Compared to 2019, homicides are down 31%. And the Wisconsin DHS is warning about an increase in Lone Star ticks this year. So far this year, 33 Lone Star ticks have been identified in the state, whereas there were only 6 in all of 2025. Lone Star ticks can carry a parasite that causes an allergy to red meat. The Department of Natural Resources says Wisconsin winters are still too cold, though, to allow Lone Star ticks to reproduce successfully here.
0: 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Central Wisconsin.
2: Temperatures are not as cool across central Wisconsin for this morning, and lots of sunshine on the way for the next few days, warming things up across the area. Temperatures today climbing up to a high near 82. Tonight, partly cloudy, patchy fog, lows near 63. Sunny to partly cloudy on Saturday, warming up, highs near 86. And partly sunny, warm and humid Sunday, chance for stronger storms toward the evening, highs in near 92. From the WSAW News Channel 7 studio, I'm First Alert meteorologist Chad Franzen.
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0: 2 days this song's been in my head. Stella Lefty, Boston, 7:15. It's a wake-up call. Big Red and Dana.
1: Well, coming up next, we got another time traveler making what people are calling eerie predictions from the future, man. So heads up, we're only like a couple years away from what seems like the end. So
0: yeah, so you do you, boo. We're all going to be dead anyhow, so just have fun.

0: Dylan Scott, 721. It's the Y-Wood of 6.5. Wake up call, Big Red and Daner.
1: Well, here we go again.
0: All right.
1: I feel like we go like maybe a month or two, and then we got more predictions from the future. We got another time traveler from 2045.
0: Okay.
1: Made a batch of eerie predictions. Adam Archon says he journeyed back to, actually, 2023. I don't know why we chose that year, but from two decades in the future. Now, what makes this one different from most that we talk about is that he hooked himself up to a polygraph while he did this, and it all was saying he was telling the truth. It's like, well, if you believe your insanity, yeah.
0: Right.
1: You know, it just takes you believing it, you know?
0: Right. You can say the sky's purple. Yeah. If you're colorblind.
1: Right.
0: You think the sky is purple. Right. Hey, you telling the truth.
1: Right. Now, among his claims, he says everyone's going to be microchipped like pets by 2045.
0: I see some of it.
1: I know. I mean, a lot of the stuff he's saying is kind of like, it's already, we're already seeing, you know, because you got like Neuralink and stuff like that. You have people chipping themselves to pay for stuff, you know.
0: Snacks.
1: Yes.
0: At a work. I've seen that. It's crazy.
1: Yeah. Now, this is one of them I'm like, I don't know, bud. Individual nations will no longer exist. All countries are going to converge into one super nation.
0: With one world order.
1: Yeah, with one currency and uniform laws. Good luck. Right. Good luck.
0: Right.
1: Further claimed aliens are going to land on Earth coming up here in 2 years, 2028. Okay. And he said they don't come from outer space, but he can't divulge where they come from.
0: The ocean.
1: I know. Well, he said I can't. You know, I'm not at liberty to say. Now, he said humans are going to merge with robots. Time travelers are going to zip around in UFOs. So this is where we start getting into movies and TV shows, because that sounds like the Jetsons. And then he said the zoos. Zoos are still going to be a thing in the future, he said, but there's a twist. You're going to be able to come face to face with like long extinct creatures. Like you're going to be able to go to a dinosaur zoo. So Jurassic Park.
0: Okay.
1: I mean, now we're just floating into movies and TV shows.
0: Yeah, I mean.
1: But what makes this, what has gotten this one so many clicks is that the guy is hooked up to a polygraph test. And so people are like, well, it must be true. So.
0: Well, I mean, to your point, I mean, if you believe your insanity, then what, you know?
1: I know.
0: That's it. So what I want to know is, actually, I remember that story I was talking about. Oh. And it goes actually perfectly with your story. If he's

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735 is Hawaii with a 6.5 wake-up call. 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Well, OpenAI broke into Hugging Face to solve a problem. The problem is that AI was supposed to be locked up, but it got out of its sandbox. I'll tell you what that mess of a sentence means coming up next.

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1: Our DJs have all recently tested negative. Unfortunately, it was an IQ test. 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

0: Yep, Dixie Cup ready. Dana, are you loaded? Are you ready to go? 7:42, the Y106.5 wake up call. Big Red and Dana. I don't know. I mean, the type like, it's about time to take me out back.
1: Oh, that's right, because you want to go in a Dixie Cup.
0: Put me in the back 40.
1: I thought you meant, did I have my beverage ready?
0: Nope.
1: This is gonna... nope. Like, I got me water.
0: I read this and I was like, this is how it starts.
1: Oh, no.
0: OpenAI says its experimental AI model left a test environment with no human direction and hacked their way into a different company's real production system while trying to cheat on a cyber test. So basically, it was supposed to be, quote unquote, locked in this room.
1: An AI?
0: Yeah.
1: Okay.
0: It was supposed to be like all these computer geeks. Hey, so you're locked in, right?
1: Sure.
0: It gave it a test. It figured out how to break out of said locked room and got into another company's, a real company's back door of their system.
1: Geez.
0: To try to find the answer to said question that this test was originally. So it broke out of its cage.
1: Right.
0: And broke into a real company's server.
1: Oh, geez.
0: To find the answer.
1: Jeez.
0: It's one of the first publicly disclosed examples of an AI system autonomously breaching its right. testing environment and reaching real external systems. The agent tracker scenario. The AI and cybersecurity industry has been warning will happen. It's like an engineering virus escape. This is what their words. It's like an engineered virus escaping a biocontainment lab and turning up inside a neighbor's facility systems. Too soon.
1: Yeah.
0: Too soon. That, or turning up in the entire world. Rona! We consider this incident to be unprecedented cyber incident involving state-of-the-art cyber capabilities and are responding accordingly. That according to AI statement, we are sharing preliminary findings at its stage to help defenders understand what happened and help calibrate what models are now capable of. You want to know what the test was?
1: What?
0: A breach happened while it was internally testing how good some of its new AI models are at hacking.
1: What?
0: That was the test.
1: So it
0: turns out they're pretty good. Pretty good. Hey, I'm going to test how good this coronavirus is. What'll happen if it worked?
1: Oh, man. Surprised it doesn't happen more often, then.
0: The models were sealed off test environment known as a sandbox.
1: Okay.
0: Okay. That's their sealed box, is the sandbox. So their normal safety restrictions could be turned off. However, it escaped from its sandbox. Kitty decided it wanted to go pee somewhere else.
1: Yeah, right?
0: So the company that it broke into was a company called Huggy Face, right? Huggy Face is what they do is they host other open AIs.
1: Okay.
0: So they're a company, they host other AI companies or whatever, open AI sources, whatever kind of thing. So when the virus broke out, when the AI broke out, it was like, hey, if I'm going to figure out the question to this test, it's probably going to be amongst all the other AIs.
1: Right, I'm going to go mingle
0: that are
1: with
0: in
1: my
0: there,
1: peers.
0: With my peeps.
1: Yeah.
0: So it broke into that server to try to find said answer. So, I mean, good thing that that's all it was tasked
1: I was
0: to do
1: say.
0: Was to find the answer to said question. Because that's all it did was break out and get into this other server and find the answer to said question.
1: Yeah.
0: It could have done some very, very nefarious things.
1: Well, yeah. I mean,
0: what if it like broke in there and was like, hey, look, it's all my AI brothers and sisters, man. Hey, I got tasked to do this.
1: Yeah.
0: Want to join me?
1: Yeah.
0: Yeah, I mean, it could have turned.
1: Well, and I would imagine, like, if an AI is able to break into, like, an AI hosting platform or whatever the terminology would be, I would assume an AI hosting platform has some pretty good safeguards against AIs, right?
0: Well, that's...
1: You would think! So it's like...
0: That's part of it, too, because they came out, Huggy Face, came out and said, obviously, we're doing an internal investigation into this, into our security system.
1: Yeah.
0: And we're going to try to fix said hole.
1: Sounds like a gaping hole.
0: Oh, yeah.
1: But, like, think about stuff. Like, think about, like, people's medical records or, like, you know, like, I'm just thinking of, like, very, like, personal information, the platforms that host, like, personal information. Or we had that college breach on that platform earlier in the year with all of the Wisconsin schools.
0: Yeah.
1: It's like, oh, it's only a matter of time before AI start busting into, or criminals use AI to start busting into, like, really serious stuff.
0: See, you're actually going on the lighter side of things. Because, I mean, if worst case scenario, my medical records get hacked. If all AIs are going to turn against humanity, you know what? We're going to kill all these humans. Let's make sure that no electricity, no nothing. I mean, they just decide to turn off the world.
1: Right. Turn the lights out?
0: Yeah.
1: Or your banking information? Money gone.
0: Yeah. That's where I, of course, I'm a little more morbid, but whatever. There you go. Happy Friday.
1: There you go.
0: All right. Speaking of Friday, Eric Pashley got some Friday nights. Gingy, Riley Green, Luke Combs. We call it 20 in a row. Y'all say you. Oh, wait.
1: I was going to say.
0: Dang it. I'm looking at the weekend. Can we hurry up? All right, WSAW there first alert forecast on the way.
1: It's going to be nice and sunny today, nice and sunny tomorrow, maybe some showers Sunday night, but it's a nice summer weekend ahead of us.
0: It's 7:48.
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1: Good morning. Oil prices surged past $100 a barrel for the first time since May, with the average price of U.S. gasoline surpassing $4 a gallon. The ongoing U.S.-Iran conflict has reignited global energy supply fears. Economists warn higher energy costs could pressure central banks to keep interest rates elevated longer. The Council on Criminal Justice reports that the national homicide rate in the U.S. fell 18% in the first half of 2026, potentially reaching a new historic low. A mid-year review of 36 U.S. cities found 9 of 13 crime categories declining. Carjacking dropped 47%, while drug offenses rose 12%. Compared to 2019, homicides are down 31%. And the Wisconsin DHS is warning about an increase in Lone Star ticks this year. So far this year, 33 Lone Star ticks have been identified in the state, whereas there were only 6 in all of 2025. Lone Star ticks can carry a parasite that causes an allergy to red meat. The Department of Natural Resources says Wisconsin winters are still too cold, though, to allow Lone Star ticks to reproduce successfully here.
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2: Temperatures are not as cool across central Wisconsin for this morning, and lots of sunshine on the way for the next few days, warming things up across the area. Temperatures today climbing up to a high near 82. Tonight, partly cloudy, patchy fog, lows near 63. Sunny to partly cloudy on Saturday, warming up, highs near 86. And partly sunny, warm and humid Sunday, chance for stronger storms toward the evening, highs in near 92. From the WSAW News Channel 7 studio, I'm First Alert meteorologist Chad Franzen.
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0: That's Riley and Ella. 8:09, it's a wake-up call. Big Red and Dana.
1: Coming up next, we'll have Trina Stanky in to talk a little bit about Celebrate Pullover, which is kicking off tonight at Lake Packawaw Park. So get ready.
0: It's going to be fun.

0: Today's Best Country, it's Y106.5, The Wake Up Call. Big Red and Dana, it is finally here, and the good Lord, baby Jesus, decided he was going to bless us with good weather as well. Heck yeah! All right, coming up, starting today, actually, make sure you bring the whole family. 2 days of absolutely free fun in the gorgeous Sunshine Lake, Packawa Park, today and tomorrow. Here to talk about it, Miss Trina Sankey, get to celebrate plover. Oh, wait. Let's try that again.
1: He does that.
0: Good morning, Trina.
2: Good morning.
0: There she is. All right. How are you, ma'am?
2: I'm doing great. How are you guys?
0: Are you well caffeinated?
2: I am.
0: Good. You're going to need it.
2: My husband makes the coffee every morning, so it's good.
1: Okay. Nice.
2: Yeah, right?
0: All right. So the chaos starts today.
2: Today.
0: Basically 4:30, right, is
2: yes.
0: when everything's going to
2: yeah,
0: be kicking off.
2: Yeah.
0: Talk about the lineup. What can we expect day one?
2: Sure. So things kick off today at Celebrate Plover, Lake Packawa Park in Plover. 4:30. New this year, the Knights of Columbus out of that main shelter at Lake Packawa are offering a fish fry.
1: Ooh.
0: Nice.
2: Yeah. So that's fun. Limited supply. You're going to try it, see how it goes. But yeah, that's new. And then we've got the car show. So if anybody out there has a car that you'd like to get out today because the weather is beautiful,
1: yeah.
2: you want to.
0: Justin.
1: I know.
0: He brought his today, too.
1: Oh, he did?
0: Oh, yeah. You know he did.
1: He's taking a cruise.
2: Yeah. So you can head over to the Food and Farm Exploration Center at 4:30. You can register same day. There is a small registration fee, but 100% of that goes back to the Canines of Portage County. So
1: awesome.
2: It's
0: nice.
2: A great cause. Yeah. And then they're going to do a cruise in from Food and Farm Exploration Center up into Lake Packawa Park.
1: Yeah. And then there's also that 5K going on. Now, is registration done for that?
2: No, nope,
1: that
2: you can register
1: you can
2: at
1: for?
2: The park today. Yeah,
1: okay.
2: So
1: okay.
2: at 5:30, there's the kids' fun run. So
1: yep.
2: let them, you know, kick off a little earlier. And then at 6 o'clock, you can, for both kids' fun run and if you want to run, walk, or roll it, you can head down to the park. I think registration starts maybe at 4:30-ish at the park if you still want to show up today and participate awesome. In the 5K.
0: Pretty fun band tonight as
2: yeah,
0: well.
2: Yeah, we've never had them at Celebrate Plover, so super excited about this.
1: Yeah, the Jerry Schmidt Band, they're is at 6 o'clock tonight?
2: 6 to 11.
1: Oh, wow.
2: Yeah.
1: Oh. They're shutting it down.
2: Yeah, they're shutting it down. Yeah, yeah, 6 to 11. So we're super excited to have them at Lake Packawa and Celebrate Plover tonight.
1: We hear, I mean, if anyone who's seen them talks about the fireworks show you got tomorrow night. You got a day full of music, and then you got the fireworks show at dusk. Is there anything else going on tomorrow that people
2: yeah,
1: should know about?
2: Tomorrow, you can come be a spectator at the volleyball tournament.
0: Aw, I was going to break out my best Tom Cruise sunglasses and come out for it.
2: Yes, please do.
0: Spectator, I can't play?
2: Aww. Yeah, it's full.
0: Okay.
2: Yeah, but you know what? It's great.
0: Sorry, Red. No,
1: yeah.
0: no.
2: And then we also have our outdoor business expo. So that's
0: okay.
2: an area... where local businesses come highlight what they can offer to the community. They give out a lot of swag, so
0: nice.
2: It's great. And then we've also got our marketplace, our home-based businesses, our craft vendors. Both of those, the businesses and the marketplace vendors, are all this year located at the south end of the park. So
0: okay.
2: parking is free, so when you come to the park, that's all south of Lake Packawa, and you'll walk right past them as you come into the tomorrow's events.
1: So tomorrow's going to be a gorgeous warm day. Is like the splash pad and stuff going to be open for
2: 100%.
1: The kids? Oh,
0: yeah.
2: 100%.
1: That's one of the I tell every that yes. you guys have one of the best splash pads I have ever seen.
2: Yeah.
1: For kids.
2: Yeah,
1: I mean,
2: it's great.
1: Yeah.
2: That will be running. Yep, 100%. And
1: awesome.
2: We've got free kids activities from toddlers to teens. Everything is free for the kids tomorrow. That's just right by the splash pad.
1: So bring the swimsuit and a little extra outfit for Junior. You
2: absolutely.
1: Know, let him cool off on the splash pad. Heck yeah.
0: And,
2: yeah.
0: And I know we've talked extensively about pickleball. There is something y'all are doing over there that is specifically designed for me. Learn to play pickleball.
2: You know, I think I might join you.
1: Yeah.
0: Yeah. Is that here?

0: get to figure out who that song is about. Oh, yeah, I'm talking other Megan Maroney, her song Who Hurt You.
1: Oh, okay.
0: Is it true that it's about Riley Green?
1: Can we just get to it finally, you know?
0: See, that's the thing. She kind of like raises a stink about it. Like, oh my God, you guys are right. Well, if you just say it.
1: Yes.
0: So we'll figure it out next. Or will we?
2: Wait, don't go so soon. The shenanigans and stupidity continues next.
3: Just go make yourself some tea and we'll be right back.
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0: Russell Dickerson, 8:37. It's a wake-up call. Big Red and Dana. All right, coming up next, 90 Seconds to Nashville. Do we finally get an answer to the Megan Maroney, Riley Green rumors? And get out your spandex. Hootie's going wrestling.
1: I'm an idiot.
2: Didn't win the lotto, but the dogs won. Didn't bag a big one, but I saw one. Just the things to do, it ain't a long one. So I can't.

0: It's Morgan Wallen's buddy, T.R. Teaming up with Jordan Davis, 8:39. It's a wake-up call. Big Red Dana, time to find out what's going on in Nashville. We're going to get to some tea.
1: It's the Y106.5 wake-up call with Big Red and Dana. Put those boots on, because it's getting deep. 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
0: Speculation has been high ever since Megan Maroney's Who Hurt You was released and what the song was about. Okay, and though it's never confirmed, Maroney, Riley Green were involved. Most fans kind of believe that they were. In a new interview on Cosmo, Maroney addressed the situation and said, and of course, she didn't name names. She did say that fans should be able to figure it out for themselves in Who Hurt You. She said, I make it so obvious who it's about. It's like, you could Google it. And like, that's the point of Who Hurt You. In the past, I got so frustrated with people. I was trying to hint at things. And then people would be like, who's it about? And I was like, you know what? I'm just going to lay it out there. I might as well put his first and last name on it. Songwriting isn't fun. It's meant to be taken so seriously. So then why are you feeding the dragon then?
2: Nah.
0: Why not just say who it's about? If you're getting frustrated about people asking you about who it's about.
2: Right.
0: Say who it's about.
2: And then people will stop asking.
0: Fans quickly connected the song to Riley because of some of the lyrics in there. The line, the devil went down to Georgia and then crossed the Bama line, directly mirrors their apparently real lives. Maroney raised in Georgia, then Riley Green in Alabama. This one, I guess I'm not that caught up on Riley Green's dating life to verify whether or not this is accurate. Lyrics like, your ego, it needs feeding, and ravaging to a much younger woman. Of course, she's 21. Pointed squarely to him, it says. I don't know. Okay.
2: Yeah.
0: I guess he dated a younger chick.
2: Yeah.
0: What else? So the answer is we still have no verification that it's really about Riley Green. Darius Rucker heading to SummerSlam wrestling.
2: Yeah.
0: This week's episode of Raw commentary revealed that Darius Rucker is going to be performing the national anthem at WWE SummerSlam Sunday, August 2nd, 2nd, 2nd. On Instagram, he broke the news to the fans.
3: Hey, you guys, I got some great news. I'm going to SummerSlam with the WWE. I can't wait. It's going to be so exciting. I might actually put somebody in the figure four.
0: You know what? I wonder, you know, with all the betting that's going on, whatever, are wrestlers allowed to bet who wins SummerSlam?
2: Well, I would guess not. I would guess not, since it's
0: can Darius Rucker do that? Can be like, hey guys, who's gonna win? Okay. What? It's all, never mind. I don't want to ruin it for the kids.
2: Right.
0: There you go. That's what's going on in the country music world. 90 Seconds in Nashville. Kane Brown, Brooks and Dunn for all you hardworking men's and women's. I'm kicking off 20 in a row. We'll do it next.
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1: Don't touch that dial. 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
0: Hey, this is Big Red. 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
0: So many ways. We just want to thank you for listening, however you choose.

Mainly sunny conditions continue on this Friday as temperatures warm up for the afternoon. Still comfortable humidity values with highs today near 82. Tonight, partly cloudy, not as chilly. Overnight lows near 63. Partly sunny, hazy, hot, and humid weather Saturday. Highs near 86. And hazy, hot, and humid weather Sunday with the chance for strong storms. Highs in 92. From the WSAW News Channel 7 studio, I'm First Alert Meteorologist Chad Franzen.

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0: Yep, it's all mine, Justin Moore. Today's Best Country. It's the wake-up call. Big Red Nana, this can be all yours, though.
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0: Today's Best Country is Y106.5 Wake Up Call. Big Red and Dana this week. Gorgeous weather this weekend. And it's going to be a ton of fun. 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
1: Heck yeah. Kicks off tonight at 4:30. You got the Classic Car Show. 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

0: 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Ladies and germs, that is going to do it for us.
1: I'll be sticking around because Joe Malone is still slacking and on vacation and stuff.
0: Still drunk.
1: Yeah, so I'll still hang out with you. But I mean, we'll see you Monday. And on Monday, hey, we got a chance for you to see Max McNown in Madison. Starting on Monday morning, we got tickets all week for you.
0: Heck yeah, and if you don't win, don't cry. Cowgirls don't cry. 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
1: 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Today's best country.

Yeah, sure is easy to be loving on a Friday. It's today's Best Country, Y106.5. It's Dana hanging out in for Joe Malone, who's out. And I guess that means I got to stick around. You get what you get. You don't throw a fit. Got some Kit Moore, some George Burge on the way. But first, here's Chris Young on today's Best Country, Y106.5.

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the kiss. That's Lady A on today's Best Country Y106.5. It's Dana in for Joe Malone on this Friday. We got the latest from Kevin Powers and Shaboozy on the way. But first, here's Dylan Scott on Y106.5.

0: the latest from Kevin Powers and Shaboozy. That's Move On today's Best Country Y106.5. Happy Friday to ya. It's Dana sitting in for old Poncho Joe today. Hopefully you got some fun plans ahead of ya for the weekend. We'll find out what that weather's going to look like with the WSAW First Alert forecast on the way. Plus, got some Post Malone and Blake Shelton all on the way next. It's today's Best Country on Y106.5.
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Central Wisconsin weather. Mainly sunny conditions continue on this Friday as temperatures warm up for the afternoon. Still comfortable humidity values with highs today near 82. Tonight, partly cloudy, not as chilly. Overnight lows near 63. Partly sunny, hazy, hot, and humid weather Saturday. Highs near 86. And hazy, hot, and humid weather Sunday with the chance for strong storms. Highs in 92. From the WSAW News Channel 7 studio, I'm First Alert meteorologist Chad Franzen.

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0: Well, thankfully, my hubby hasn't said those words to me just yet. That's Ella Langley with Morgan Wallen on today's Best Country, Y106.5. I can be a lot sometimes, you know, like I've been having some car troubles recently. Well, there's the sound, we'll say, in the vehicle. And my husband was riding in the car with me recently, and he's like, "What is that sound?" And I was just like, "Shh, shh, shh. There's no lights on the dashboard. We just turn up the radio. I don't hear it until I see a light. I'm not touching it." So, yeah, that's not necessarily advice I would give to everyone. I'm just glad the hubby loves me. And you know what? He'll probably look into it for me. So I guess I'm just a lucky gal. Got plenty more music on the way for your Friday. The latest from Stella Lefty. We also got some Little Big Town on the way next. It's today's Best Country on Y106.5.
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0: Well, it is Friday in Wisconsin, so yep, let's get to that day drinking. That's a little big town on today's Best Country, Y106.5. It's Dana here hanging out with you. In for Joe Malone on this gorgeous Friday. Hey, if there's something you want to hear, a little throwback going into the weekend, we got that noontime rewind coming up at the top of the hour. Shoot me a line on the Feltz's Dairy Store Talking text line. Something you got a hankering for, 715-342-WITE. We also have Jason Aldean and Zach John King kicking off a nice long music set for your Friday with 20 in a row up next.
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2: 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It takes me back to my playing days. I'm supporting students, and I get paid to make the big calls. 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

0: Beautiful.
1: Picture of sun and clouds on the way for this Friday afternoon. Beautiful day across central Wisconsin. Comfortable humidity values with highs today near 82. Tonight, partly cloudy, some patchy fog, not as cool. Overnight lows near 63. Turning partly sunny for Saturday, warmer and more humid, highs near 86. And stronger storms possible Sunday afternoon, turning hot for the day with a high near 92. From the WSAW News Channel 7 studio, I'm First Alert meteorologist Chad Franzen.
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That's where my mind seems to be these days. Quite a ways south of sanity. That's Zach Top on today's Best Country, Y106.5. Hey, having a little one at home and another on the way will do that to you. I tell you what. Hanging out in the middle of a nice long music set. We got some Jelly Roll and Luke Combs as 20 in a row continues. Here's Sam Hunt on Y106.5. Bible.

0: 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That's Luke Combs on today's Best Country on your dial at 106.5, or you can always take us with you wherever your weekend plans take you. 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

Daddy worked at the bank. Mine worked on cars. 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

Hawaii's Best Country, Y106.5. Hey, we got that Noontime Rewind coming up here in just a few short minutes. If there's something you want to hear, a little throwback track, let me know on the Feltz's Dairy Store Talk text line, 715-342-WITE. In the meantime, 20 in a row continues. 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
2: Well, Joe Malone may be ootin' a boot, but the Noontime Rewind continues nonetheless, because it was on this date in 1969 that Johnny Cash's greatest hits album was certified gold, which means, man, we got to play some of the Man in Black. Here he is with I've Been Everywhere.
3: I was toting my pack along the dusty Winnemucca road when along came a semi with a high-end canvas-covered load. If you're going to Winnemucca, Mac, with me you can ride. And so I climbed into the cab and then I settled down inside. He asked me if I'd seen a road with so much dust and sand, and I said, listen,

Parkersburg, Gravelburg, Colorado, Ellensburg, Rexburg, Vicksburg, El Dorado, Larimore, Atmore, Havistall, Chattanooga, Chaston, Nebraska, Alaska, Opelika, Baraboo, Waterloo, Kalamazoo, Kansas City, Sioux City, Cedar City, Dodge City.

Heck yeah, we are almost to the weekend. I can smell it. It's today's Best Country, Y106.5. Well, we had one last request for that noontime rewind from Sarah here in Point. She wanted to hear a little Travis Tritt. Here you go, Sarah. Here's Country Club on Y106.5.

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That's Blake with his latest Let Him In Anyway on today's Best Country, Y106.5. Got some Cole Swindell, some Jansen coming down the pipe. But first, 20 in a row continues with John Party on Y106.5.

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0: That's Jansen wrapping up a nice long music set for your Friday afternoon. It's today's Best Country, Y106.5. And it's Dani here hanging out with you. Joe's got the day off, which means I'm in the hot seat. So I'd be remiss if I didn't remind you that we got Celebrate Plover going on today and tomorrow. Right over there at Lake Pakawa Park. There's tons of stuff going on. Today kicks off at 5 o'clock with the Classic Car Show. You can also get in on that Lake Pakawa run, walk, and roll. And then, of course, you got the Jerry Schmidt Band taking the stage tonight. And then Saturday, tomorrow, it is absolutely packed with activities. Pickleball, volleyball, live music at 2 and 8. And then that fireworks show at dusk, which I've heard just nothing but great things about. Make sure you head on out. 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Got some Morgan Wallen and George Burge on the way next. 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

0: Brian on today's Best Country, Y106.5. Happy Friday to you. We are almost to the weekend. Got any fun plans going on this weekend? Well, the hubby and I, every Saturday, we got to do a dump date. Yeah, we have to take our trash to the dump. And I don't know how to get around this. Like, because we keep our trash can outside, right? Because it's hot in the summertime. I'm not keeping that in the garage and stinking up the garage. But you get a lot of, like, gross bugs and stuff growing in the garbage can. How do people get around that? I don't know what to do. Do you just live with the maggots and flies in the garbage can in the summertime? It is absolutely disgusting. Thankfully, the hubby does the heavy lifting with that one because, ugh. So, yeah, dump day tomorrow sounds pretty nice, doesn't it? Well, either way, we'll find out what the weather is going to have in store for us coming up this weekend with the WSAW First Alert forecast on the way, plus some Kenny Chesney and Russell Dickerson all on the way next.
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Picture of sun and clouds on the way for this Friday afternoon. Beautiful day across central Wisconsin. Comfortable humidity values with highs today near 82. Tonight, partly cloudy, some patchy fog, not as cool. Overnight lows near 63. Turning partly sunny for Saturday, warmer and more humid, highs near 86. And stronger storms possible Sunday afternoon, turning hot for the day with a high near 92. From the WSAW News Channel 7 studio, I'm First Alert meteorologist Chad Franzen.

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Hawaii's Best Country, Y106.5. It's Dana here hanging out with you on this Friday. And coming up next, we'll find out about the latest invention out of Japan that's called a human refrigerator. Yeah, it kind of sounds maybe a wee bit dangerous, but I'll tell you why in about 7 minutes. I think this is going to be the greatest thing to ever happen to women. But before we get there, here's Hudson Westbrook on Y106.5.

0: Delaney and John Mayer on today's Best Country Y106.5. Happy Friday. It's Dana in for Joe Malone. And I just saw that. I thought this was the craziest thing. And then I started thinking about it. And I'm like, actually, this is a really good idea. So there's a Japanese company that just released refrigerators for humans. Yeah, it's basically a big metal container with a clear glass door. You climb in, sit on a built-in seat, and then air chills you. Blows across your head, neck, shoulders, and back. You know, it's like the reverse sauna thing. And while it sounds like a death trap, I was thinking, as a gal who has experienced hot flashes, and who has stuck her head in a refrigerator or freezer before, sounds like a pretty great invention. And hey, hubbies out there, great invention for you. The wife is acting up, having her hot flashes, just stick her in the human refrigerator. It's a win-win deal. I think I'm on board. Got some Bailey Zimmerman and Chris Young on the way, so don't go anywhere. It's today's Best Country on Y106.5.
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0: bones. All I really need is a little something, bring me back to the middle. All I really need is a little.
1: Well, it's Friday. That's all the good news I need. I'm going to take what I can get. That's Shaboozy on today's Best Country. Y106.5. Got some Dan and Shay and Kane Brown on the way. But first, here's Chris Young on Y106.5.

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0: 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Hey,
1: you can just cremate me. I guess that doesn't have the same ring to it, does it? That's Kane Brown, not today's best country. Y106.5, it's Dana in for Joe Malone on this Friday. But yeah, that's going to do it. Greg Lee is kicking me out of here. He's going to take with you through the rest of your afternoon and evening. And until then, I'll leave you in the very best of hands. Got some Hardy, Megan Maroney, and Billy Currington all on the way next. It's today's best country on Y106.5.
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First alert weather day on Sunday for hot, humid conditions and possibility for strong to severe storms. Some clouds we head into this evening and for tonight. A chance of an isolated storm toward morning, low 62. Saturday, clouds give way to some sunshine. Chance of an isolated afternoon storm could be strong, high 84. Hot and humid on Sunday with a mix of clouds and sun. Scattered storms later day into the evening. Some storms could be strong to severe. The high 92. Afternoon heat index of 95 to 100. 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

Hello, we made it. Happy Friday. Welcome to the show, my friends. It's Greg Lake. Coming up, Blake Shelton, Luke Combs, and ESPN personality Pat McAfee is dropping a country album. That's coming up in the news in just a couple moments right here on today's Best Country, Y106.5.

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Today's Best Country, Y106.5, Luke Combs, Be By You. Nice to be with you. Hi, everybody. Good afternoon. Happy Friday. It's Greg Lee. ESPN personality Pat McAfee has featured many country stars on his show, and it seems to be rubbing off on him. The former NFL puncher and wrestling commentator is adding country singer to his resume with a new album coming out next month. Now, one of his country pals isn't that happy about it, however. Under McAfee's post announcing the album, Luke Combs commented, "Not calling me on this? Unforgivable." McAfee replied with three laughing, crying emojis before clarifying that there are no features on the record. While there may be no collabs on the album, McAfee certainly did receive some high-profile help. Ernest is part of the project, most likely lending a hand with songwriting. The Diary of a Polarizing Figure comes out August the 14th. Coming up, Jason LD, Nate Smith, before the top of the hour, new country from Ashley McBride with What If We Don't on today's Best Country, Y106.5.

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Dustin Lynch with Easy to Love. Love being with you. Love Friday, my friends, and welcome to the show. It's Greg Lee. Coming up, Josh Ross and the latest from Ashley McBride with What If We Don't. That coming up in 10 minutes right here on Y106.5.

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0: From her latest album, Wild. That's the latest from Ashley McBride with What If We Don't. It's Greg Lee, and let's celebrate Plover today and tomorrow at Lake Packwa. 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

first one of the day on Sunday for hot, humid conditions and possibility for strong to severe storms. Some clouds we head into this evening and for tonight. A chance of an isolated storm toward morning, low 62. Saturday, clouds give way to some sunshine. Chance of an isolated afternoon storm, could be strong, high 84. Hot, humid on Sunday with a mix of clouds and sun. Scattered storms later day into the evening. Some storms could be strong to severe, the high 92. Afternoon heat index of 95 to 100. 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

The country throwback here from 1987 from Gentleman George Strait. Hi, everybody. It's Greg Lee. Coming up next hour, I have Riley Green and listening to your favorite music. Today's Best Country, Y106.5. Another

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0: I am
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Hey, glad to be part of your day. Thanks for having me on. You're hanging with Greg Glenn your Friday afternoon. Coming up, by Lady Wilson, George Burger, and Brian, of course, are listening to your favorite music. Check out Riley Green's brand new album, That's Just Me. It will drop September 18th, Y106.5.

0: Today's Best Country, Y106.5, George Burge. Luke Bryan with Ryan. Hi, everybody. He's sitting in with Greg Lee. And a new poll of 2,000 people who call themselves serious music fans finds that 70% of them listen to the same tracks and albums on repeat. As a result, they tend to only have 6 artists in their rotation at one time. And 27% say they're content with being stuck in their music loop. Nearly 2/3 say they listen to the same songs because they like what they like. And others find it comforting and nostalgic, but 36% claim they're just creatures of habit. Well, that is pretty cool. In fact, according to this research, we listen to our favorite song hundreds of times a year. I raise my hand to that as well. Coming your way, Kane Brown with Woman on Y106.5.
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A country throwback hit from 1982. We were swinging. Yeah, John Anderson. That song will get you going and gear it up for the weekend, won't it? It's Greg Lee coming up. Zach John King. 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

0: Today's Best Country, Y106.5, Brad Paisley, Carrie Underwood, and with Remind Me, it's Greg Lee. And does this ever happen to you? You're shopping, and maybe you're just going into a place to grab your favorite snack. And you find out there's only one of your favorite snacks on the shelf, and we're nice enough to let somebody grab it. I was doing that the other night. I had to grab a few snacks, and one of my favorite snacks was there, and I go, there's one bag left. I can see it. I started walking over there, and another person comes. I said, go ahead, excuse me, go ahead and do what you have to do. Bam, and they take that last bag. I'm like, that's all right. That's okay. I went to Plan B, and then I went back to the store earlier today, and they restocked, so I'm fine. But if that ever happens to you, that's okay. I'm just one of those people, you know, I'll be in the frozen foods or whatever. Yeah, go ahead. Oh, man, you took the last TV dinner. What's up with that? All the way, our WSAW First Alert Forecast. We have Kenny Chesney on the way in 10 minutes. Cole Swindell with Girl Dad. And next hour, we'll talk about coffee. Y106.5.
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first storm of the day on Sunday for hot, humid conditions and possibility for strong to severe storms. Some clouds will head into this evening and for tonight. A chance of an isolated storm toward morning, low 62. Saturday, clouds give way to some sunshine. Chance of an isolated afternoon storm could be strong, high 84. Hot and humid on Sunday with a mix of clouds and sun. Scattered storms later day into the evening. Some storms could be strong to severe, the high 92. Afternoon heat index of 95 to 100. 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

Hello once again. You're spending your Friday afternoon with Greg Lee, getting you country pie for the weekend. And coming up, I have Aaron Church. Next hour, Graylin James, Chase Beckham, and coffee is on the menu on today's Best Country, Y106.5.

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0: me. Today's Best Country, Y106.5, Chase Beckham with 23. Hi, everybody. Happy Friday. You're hanging with Greg Lee. And coffee is on the menu for this hour, which is always a good thing. A new scientific statement says drinking up to 5 cups of coffee a day is safe for most adults and may even support heart health. Researchers found regular coffee consumption is associated with a lower risk of stroke, type 2 diabetes, and heart failure, with paper-filtered and instant coffee showing the greatest benefits. The report also emphasizes that people respond differently to caffeine, and those with heart conditions should consult their healthcare provider. Drinking up to 5 cups of coffee a day. How about pots? Sometime I get to going on that coffee and I have to put on the brakes. How about you? Coming up, Tucker Wetmore and the Rascal Flatts on today's Best Country, Y106.5. Let's go.
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0: Today's Best Country, Y106.5 of the Rascal Flatts Best Cars and Freedom. We're getting ready to start up our vehicles for quitting time and enjoy our weekend, aren't we? It's Greg Lee, and kick off the weekend right here on Y106.5 with the Saturday Morning Polka Party, brought to you by James Grzynski, Forest Pro Septic Service, and so many fine sponsors of the Saturday Morning Polka Party. 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Check it out. The Saturday Morning Polka Party. Saturday morning, 7 to 10, right here on Y106.5. All the way, our WSAW First Alert Forecast. Morgan Wallen on the way. Chris Young, Stella Lefty, and so many more of today's best country artists ready to take you home for your weekend with 20 in a row. And that's coming up next right here on Y106.5.
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5: First alert weather day on Sunday for hot, humid conditions and possibility for strong to severe storms. Some clouds we head into this evening and for tonight. A chance of an isolated storm toward morning, low 62. Saturday, clouds give way to some sunshine. Chance of an isolated afternoon storm could be strong, high 84. Hot and humid on Sunday with a mix of clouds and sun. Scattered storms later day into the evening. Some storms could be strong to severe, the high 92. Afternoon heat index of 95 to 100. From the WSAW News Channel 7 studio, I'm First Alert Meteorologist Jeremy Tabin.
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day, Potts Farm was a place to go. 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Jack and Jim were a few good men. 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Y'all ain't listening. No more dirt.

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2: I was all but 22, I think, at the time. I'd been out on the road, lonely at night. And it'd been a while.

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And boy, let me tell you, she was the prettiest thing I'd ever seen in a pair of boots. Well, she walked right up to me, handed me a beer, gave me a look like, let's get out of here. And that's when I realized that she was every cowboy's dream come true.

Decibel, Quentin Tab, you're in 20 in a row with Greg Lee. Coming up next hour, Jacob Hackworth will join us and talk about being a railroad worker to becoming a country hitmaker on Y106.5.

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It's Quentin Time on your Friday. Welcome to the weekend, my friends. You're in 20 in a row with Greg Lee. Coming up, I have Sam Hunt, a country throwback hit from Dolly, and Megan Maroney coming up as well. Right now, Luke Bryan, country, and she knows it on Y106.5.

0: when that really good song comes on, so you take the long way to hear it.
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A country throwback from 1973, Dolly Parton with Jolene. Incidentally, that same day she wrote Jolene, she also wrote I Will Always Love You. Two bangers from Dolly written in the same day. Stick around. All the way, Cody Johnson and Jacob Hackworth will join us and talk about working on the railroad to becoming a country hitmaker on today's Best Country, Y106.5.

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0: Well, Jacob Hackworth joins us on Your Ride Home, and will tell us about working on the railroad to becoming a country hit maker. Here's Jacob Hackworth.
2: I worked for the railroad out of high school for four years.
3: Wow, how cool.
2: Yeah, that's what I was going to do. That was going to be my career. And, during that time, I was young. I wasn't old enough to go to the bars or do anything that any of the guys were doing. So I wound up buying a guitar, and I'd always sang, but I was like, I mean, if I'm going to sing, I got to have a guitar, or I look pretty goofy asking somebody to play for me all the time. I bought a guitar when I was 20, and then just YouTubed chords, and I sat in a hotel room and worked 20, I think it was, we worked 21 days on and 6 days off. So I was gone for 21 days. So I just spent my evenings. I was on track maintenance. Yeah, I was swinging a hammer, and so I was in a lot better shape then. I gave it up to be home more. And when I had got home, I was kind of like, well, I don't really know what to do with myself. And that's when I met some people and started playing some shows around town.
0: Well, part of the Jacob Hackworth resume includes this: writing number ones for Bailey Zimmerman, Rockin' a Hard Place, Corey Kent's This Heart, and he also wrote Morgan Wallen's latest Jack and Jill. So Jacob Hackworth writing a lot of songs for a lot of artists, plus writing on his own. Welcome to country music, Jacob Hackworth. On Your Ride Home, it's Greg Lee. Keep it right here. On the way, Luke Combs with Be My You on
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0: Today's Best Country, Y106.5 with Randy Houser, running out of moonlight. Hi, everybody. Welcome to the weekend once again. You're sitting in with Greg Lee. I talked about listening to music. We listen to a lot of music, our favorite songs we play over and over and over again. And this just occurred to me, since I gave you that story, I was thinking, what song do I really like a lot? I like a lot of songs. I really like a lot of songs. But one of my go-to songs in country music, believe it or not, is Grace of God by Keith Urban, But for the Grace of God. I just like that song, and I always play it. I'll be playing something, and then I'll put it back to Keith, put it back to Keith, put it back to Keith. And then maybe the next day it's somebody else. But that always seems to be one of my go-to songs, and I really like that. Oh, by the way, too, music fans listen to their favorite songs 343 times a year on average, okay, once a day. But sometimes you get going, and you just keep pressing it, going, I love it, I love it, I love it. And I still do it the old school way, too, on CDs in the car, okay? Sorry. Just an old school kind of guy. Coming away, our WSAW First Alert Forecast. Dan and Shay coming up. Dylan Scott. And a daughter's wedding made her mom so happy she had to go to a hospital. And that story coming up, too, on Y106.5.
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2: First alert weather day on Sunday for hot, humid conditions and possibility for strong to severe storms. Some clouds we head into this evening and for tonight. A chance of an isolated storm toward morning, low 62. Saturday, clouds give way to some sunshine. Chance of an isolated afternoon storm could be strong, high 84. Hot and humid on Sunday with a mix of clouds and sun. Scattered storms later day into the evening. Some storms could be strong to severe, the high 92. After heat index of 95 to 100. From WSAW News Channel 7 Studio, a first alert meteorologist, Jeremy Tava.

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Lainey Wilson, John Mayer, Phone Keys Wallet. It's Greg Lee. Coming up, I have Old Dominion, and get this, a daughter's wedding made her mom so happy she had to go to hospital. Y106.5.

0: Today's Best Country, Y106.5, Old Dominion coming home. That's what we're doing, coming home and having a great time on the weekend. Hi, everybody. I'm sitting in with Greg Lee. And weddings are fun, and they can make you over happy. They can, and it can cause you to maybe go to the hospital. An ailment called Happy Heart Syndrome turned what should have been a magical wedding experience into a scary visit to the hospital. A case published in Oxford Medical Case reports details that what happened when an unnamed woman enjoyed the wedding of her daughter so much that she had to go to the hospital. Happy Heart Syndrome shows itself when a person is experiencing profound joy followed by the unexpected onset of stress cardiomyopathy, okay? Maybe I said that wrong, but I'm not a doctor. Okay, anyway, it's a burst of an intense burst of emotional or physical stress so powerful that it ends up weakening and ballooning the left ventricle of the heart. Fortunately, doctors were able to get the mom back to good health, and she's now working actively to keep that happiness under control. Wow. I never knew that. I was at a family member's wedding, and I was so, so happy. I was overfilled with joy. In fact, I think that was, in fact, I had tears coming out of my eyes watching the ceremony. And at first, you know, later on at night, I thought, boy, am I way too happy? Am I too hyped up for this? Well, I found out later there was just too much sugar from my kitty cocktail. So that was the end of that. Coming away, Kenny Chesney with Carry On, Y106.5.
1: 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It's also Scotch Day.
2: I love scotch. I love scotch. Scotchy, scotch, scotch. Here it goes down into my belly.
1: Well, you're going to have to be drunk to appreciate the other two. 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
3: 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I think I done killed all my houseplants. 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We got a chance for you to see Max McNown at the Sylvia in Madison coming up Thursday, August 6th. 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

A country throwback here from 1995 from Daryl Singletary. Phil the Gum, Zach Top, Toby Keith, and Kane Brown on today's Best Country, Y106.5.

0: Today's Best Country, Y106.5, Kane Brown with Woman. Well, my friends, that'll wrap it up for me, Greg Lee. Thanks a bunch for listening, and I wish you a very, very awesome weekend, my friends. Keep it right here. We're going to party all night long as well. All the way, our WSAW First Alert Forecast. We have Post Malone, Blake Shelton on the way in 10 minutes. New Country from Ella Langley with Loving Life Again. And coming away after 7, Backstage Country with Elena, where a special guest all week is Joe Nichols. Have a great weekend, my friends. I'll see you back here Sunday at noon right here on today's Best Country, Y106.5.
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1: Wisconsin weather. First alert weather day on Sunday for hot, humid conditions and possibility for strong to severe storms. Some clouds we head into this evening and for tonight. A chance of an isolated storm toward morning, low 62. Saturday, clouds give way to some sunshine. Chance of an isolated afternoon storm could be strong, high 84. Hot and humid on Sunday with a mix of clouds and sun. Scattered storms later day into the evening. Some storms could be strong to severe, the high 92. Afternoon heat index of 95 to 100. From WSAW News Channel 7 Studio, a first alert meteorologist, Jeremy Tabin.

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